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Yeah, and good morning, everybody. Welcome back to another episode of Connecting Service. Right here on Kiss FM with me, Waylon Smithers. Massive love to all our KISS members. You guys are the best. I hope you're out there living and loving, enjoying the sunshine. It's so bloody nice out there today. And of course, the patron saints of Connecting Service. I shall give you a shout out by name very shortly. Let you know what you were listening to. That very top track, absolutely lovely. That is a remix of Corner Shop, Sleep on the Left Side, and that was a Dan the Automator remix. The track before this one was called Didn't Quite Catch That by Archiver and Mateo Boyero, and this track is called Cushion Beat by the artist 3.2. Oh no, wait, sorry, that's the release. The release is 3.2. The artist is Lifted. You go ahead and keep it locked. I got you till 11:30. I'll let you know what you're listening to.

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So late, and this is the 1980 track Om Shanti Om, performed by Kishore Kumar. I'm gonna give you one more Bollywood disco edit. It's a version of, what is it, Video Killed the Radio Star by The Buggles. So get ready for that.

Yeah, and that track you heard before this one is the Norman Cook remix of Brimful of Asher by a corner shop. Norman Cook, aka Fatboy Slim. I'm not sure why this one's always listed as Norman Cook. Yeah, that was a Fatboy Slim remix of Brimful of Asher. And before that, we had that, the Bang Bang, Video Killed the Radio Star revision. Hope you enjoyed that. I bloody train wrecked the middle of one of those loops went crazy on me. My apologies.

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Yeah, what is good, everybody? You're back listening to the last 30 minutes of Connecting Service. I'm going to have a bit of a waffle on now because there is so much exciting stuff happening in the world that I have to let you know about. Well, first and foremost, I'm going to shout out my patron saints because there are some absolute bloody legends out there who have signed up to let me know they're enjoying the selection. Today's was a little bit of a crazy one. Equal parts Bollywood. Just some nice down-tempo stuff. So shout out my patrons. Their names are Jason Lasso, Dave Topgal, and Budstaffer Jones. Hell yeah, I love you all very, very dearly. If you're not a KISS member or a patron, this could be your chance to go ahead and sign up. Only $55 will get you a membership for the whole year. You get a t-shirt, you get a key ring, you get stickers. But the best part is you get to keep music in the hands of real people. And every time I say, shout out all the KISS members, you know, that's you. I'm talking to you. Be a nice feeling, wouldn't it? But yeah, if you can, please show some love, support us if you listen once or twice a week even. Or if you just want to get in contact, you can email the email address. We're all real people. We'll respond. We can do a payment plan, whatever you like. It's a very good time around here. And how exciting, there are some availabilities for DJs to come get amongst it. So go ahead and apply, get your tunes in order, come join the crew. This Saturday, I can't even hardly wait. Forward Ever is back at the Croxton Band Room. These are the funnest parties I've ever been to. That was probably a bit dramatic, but they're very, very good. The Forward Ever Celebration of Sound System Culture, that is on Saturday, the 3rd of October, which, yes, is this Saturday. Highly recommend getting down and checking that one out. And then I can see that there is an event coming up with the Housewives Choice DJs on it. I can see the 7th of November. Rhyme and Grill. I can read on the poster we got Miss V, Belliers, and Anitra will be providing some tunes for that. Also, I can see Jessie I, which will be fresh. So it's a good time for some dub and some steppers. Get amongst it. Anything else I wanted to talk about? No, I think that's it, really. We got our Forward Ever, Rhyme and Grill. You come join the team. Yeah, hell yeah. Well, I'm going to play you out till 11:30. This lovely little track is called Space Pod. And it's coming to you from Magic Mountain High.

And it is my absolute pleasure to play this one for you. I played it a few weeks ago, but god damn it, this is good. The English translation is Waters

Alrighty, unfortunately, it's time for me to love yous and leave yous. I've been Waylon Smithers. You've been a bloody legend. Go ahead and keep it locked.

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0: Hey, good morning, Kiss. Here we go with another Lovers Yasa radio show with me, Nikki, co-creator. This week, we've got a nice treat. We've got Dan Cat from Spain on the guest mix on the second half of the show. Dan's got a nice after-hours mix, so make sure you stay tuned for that. And we're going to have a little word with him also. Now, on the first half of this mix, we're going to keep some nice, deep and funky tracks. There's lots of new music coming out for the Amsterdam Dance Weekend, and we've had plenty dropped in our inbox. We've got music from Sandy Groove and Boogie Tracks. There's one from All Deads and Handpicked. We've got some from Dario Gant. There's new music from Medellin Downtown. But we're going to start off the show with a tune called Da Shit from Thomas Newsom.
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0: We have Dan Cat on the line from Spain. Dan's been working with the Sunshine Sound System guys, who are putting on the Brizza rooftop party in Denia that we are both playing at on the 10th of October. Dan also has the guest mix this week. Dan, you've been in this game as long as me. How did you get started?
9: All right, Nikki, thanks for having me on. You lovely man. We met, didn't we, a few weeks ago. We had a mix around my place in the mountains. That was really good fun, like 4 or 5 hour mix or something. Brilliant. You arrived within a minute, you're on the decks, and we just had a mix up. How did I get into DJing? Well, I fell into DJing. I was about 29, I think, and I got decks. I was working in software, running a software company with some friends, and I bought some decks. A long-term relationship ended. I moved to a warehouse apartment in Shoreditch on Cheshire Street, just off Brick Lane. And when I moved in, the Australians and New Zealanders and South Africans, who were my housemates, one of them said, oh, let's have a deck party. And so that Saturday, I played for the first time for about 7 hours. And they knew lots of people. I mean, it sounds like one of those DJ stories, but there were about 300 people there at my first gig. I played all my records, both sides of them. And I completely got the bug. And I started to run those parties once a month. We called them the Cheshire Street Sessions. And big DJs started to phone me and say, can I come and play at your party? And so I'd let them come and spin at like 5 in the morning. And then they would get me to come and play at their club nights in the big clubs. And that's how I got rolling.
0: Excellent. London really was a top spot for warehouse and underground parties in those days. You've played in some quite iconic venues over the years. Can you tell us about a few of them, Dan?
9: Well, I remember around the time of that gig, I just started DJing, and I was in the Ministry of Sound in the middle room in London in the gantry looking down at the DJ, and I just remember having this confident feeling like, I can do this. I can rock this room. Confidence born from nothing. It's a trait of a Yorkshireman. And yeah, within 2 years, I think it was 2005, me and my partner in crime, John Cat, we were in a DJ duo called the Cheshire Cats. It came out the Cheshire Street Session parties. And yeah, we were playing in all of the venues. We had residencies at Turnmills, at the End, at the egg, sometimes concurrently, other times sort of not overlapping. But yeah, we were in any dive that we'd have is on Monday morning, you know. I got in trouble, man. I was like, we were DJing at one point, like Friday night, Saturday night, Sunday morning, Sunday night, Monday morning, sometimes even Monday night in a gay club in Vauxhall. Those weekends went on forever and I didn't sleep. Just kept on going through and got into trouble with sleep deprivation. I had to address it.
0: Yes, and sadly, Dan, a few of those clubs are not with us anymore. The M was a great spot. I played the AKA bar a couple of times with the old Thunder Ridge sound system in there. Now, your guest mix has a nice after-hours vibe. Can you tell us about your selection on this mix?
9: I played at an event a few weeks ago at this wooden lodge in the middle of nowhere with a massive Function One sound system. And this mix is tunes from that set. And yeah, it was like 5 a.m., incredible bass. You know, they had like 6 Function One bass bins, 4 of the tops. Oh, man, it's insane. Yeah, I had a lot of fun. And so that is like a late night techie mix. Just about to launch a new record label. I think this must be my third by now. You think I know better? Yeah, I'm going to drop 2 tunes from Syfunkel. This is an alias I have with my friend Jobot. And this release features vocals by the QT3000. And a 2-track EP, it's Easy People, which is like a rolling techno thing, and then Bushish Car, which is more dubstep, although we're calling a new genre misstep. And that's going to drop in about 4 weeks from now, I think.
0: Dan, it's been great to talk to you. We will both be on the roof terrace of the Marina Fitness Club in Denyaport on the 10th of October for Brissa. For all the details, just drop past the Sunshine Sound System or Dancat on Instagram, and all the details are also on all our pages and decocreatorsmusic.com.
9: Lovely chatting to you, man, and looking forward to sharing the decks with you outside of my house for the first time. Take care, brother.
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0: 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Massive shout out to Dan Cat for the mix. Just drop in Dan Cat in all your search engines, or then I'll bring up all his details. You could also drop in the Sunshine Sound System Spain. That will bring up all the details of the party for Brissa on the rooftop of the Marina Fitness Center in Denyaport on the 10th of October. 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Kiss. Peace.
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1: 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This is the Storyteller Session by Sounds Human, a space dedicated to artists who understand that great music is more than a collection of tracks. It's a journey, an emotion, a conversation without words. We welcome Sounds Human, producer, DJ, and an essential part of the Moon family. As our resident guest DJ, he continues to shape the musical identity of our show, weaving together rhythm, soul, and atmosphere with a signature touch that's instantly recognizable. With every set, Sounds Human invites us into a different story, one built through percussion, melodies, unexpected turns, and moments that linger long after the music fades. So whether you're listening from Nairobi, Cape Town, Lisbon or Dubai, or somewhere beneath a sky full of stars, take a breath, clear your mind, and let the story unfold. The next chapter starts now.
2: Thank you, Breeze in the Sun, and welcome to another episode of the My Other Side of the Moon radio show, Storyteller Series. I'm Sounds Human, and I'm here with you for the next hour, taking you on a journey through everything Afro House and Afrotech. Kicking things off will be Neil Amore and Lazarus Man, with their track titled The Summer of Your Life, followed by DJ Tomber and Ricardo G, track titled You Better Hold On, featuring Mayan. It's the Bad Box remix. Both tracks out on My Other Side of the Moon. Kick back and enjoy.
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0: Closing us out today was Fidla with his track titled Judah, followed by Funky Kila and Lala Thugsen with their track titled Smoothie. Not only a song, but a whole new style of music. Thanks again for joining me today on the My Other Side of the Moon radio show, Storyteller Series. Till next time, guys. A lot of love. Ciao.
1: That was the Storyteller Session with Sounds Human. Another beautiful journey guided by rhythm, emotion, and the art of musical storytelling. From the first beat to the final melody, this was a reminder that great sets don't just move the body, they leave a lasting imprint on the soul. A huge thank you to Sounds Human for once again sharing his vision, energy, and unique voice with the Moon family. 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
7: 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Excuse me, but I just.
8: 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What did it be? Play that infectious play.
9: 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Hope you're well. Let's kick it. Down tempo vibes.

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He has no children of his own

has no dog, has no friends, his lawn is dying. What about all those packages he sends? What's he building in there? With that hook light on the stairs, what's he building in there? I'll tell you one thing, he's not building a playhouse for the children. What's he building in there? And what's that sound from underneath the door? He's pounding nails into a hardwood floor. And I swear to God, I heard someone moaning low. And I keep seeing the blue light of a TV show. He has a router and a table saw. And you won't believe what Mr. Stitches saw. There's poison underneath the sink, of course. There's also enough formaldehyde to choke a horse. What's he building in there? What the hell is he building in there? I heard he has an ex-wife in some place called Mayor's Income, Tennessee. And he used to have a consulting business in Indonesia. But what's he building in there? He has no friends, but he gets a lot of mail. I bet he spent a little time in jail. I heard he was up on the roof last night signaling with a flashlight.

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And it was a form of relaxation, and it was a form of emotional release. And my teacher really thought that I had a gift. And she started encouraging me to continue my dancing. 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And now that I look back in retrospect, I know that whenever I was unhappy or not feeling well or depressed, I would dance.

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0: We acknowledge the people of the Kulin Nation as the traditional owners of the land on which our work in the community takes place. 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
1: Welcome back to Kiss. Just ticking past 6 p.m. on this sunny Tuesday. Hope you're doing well. 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If you want to support the work we do here, the general membership's $55. 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The Patreon is $88. You get all of the above, plus a shout-out on your favourite show. Whether that be this or any other. This is Paride Saracini with Good For All, the original mix. I'm Noah Power for the next hour. This is KISS.

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Never miss a beat.

It's actually nice just being in here by myself. I've had a lot of guests over the last few weeks, so I'm happy to be here. And I hope you guys are all enjoying the start of silly season. It's properly coming back now. The sun is shining. There's stuff on all the time. I'm sure other people have mentioned the Forward Ever event happening this weekend. It's all about sound systems. And there's a Vibronics are celebrating 30 years of dub culture. So I might go swing by there. Who knows? Keen to hear what you guys all been up to.

0: feel like you want to contribute to the show, look our Instagram up, neoteric.nam. You'll be able to send us a message, say wagwan, see what's going on. I feel like I'm just talking at you guys all the time, that's all. We are going to go for a quick breather. Don't go anywhere. We got half an hour left of quality deep groove still to come. Hope you're enjoying it. This is Neotech FM on KISS on Tuesday. 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
0: We are back. Heaps of cool stuff still to come. I'm digging deep into the record box for this one. We just heard before the break, we had Nocturned by Mutiv. That was the 1D remix. And this one coming up now is Big Show. It's George Privati and Jules Plasencia. This is the Parid Sarancini remix. Second one from him today. Really feeling what he's doing. Before we dive too deeply into what's left, if you want to support the work that we do here, I implore you to check out the KISS memberships. It's $55. You get a key ring, a t-shirt, and stickers. The Patreon is $88. You get all the above and a shout-out on your favorite show, whether that be this or any other. The one-year membership means you can take up special offers like door lists and things like that. A really low-cost and easy way to support the underground scene that we have in Melbourne. I'm going to shut up, let you soak up these tunes. This is Neotech FM. I'm Noah Power. Keep it KISS.

Such a fun tune, this one. Just gonna bring you up to speed. This one is Magic Kind by Bora Uzer. Amazingly talented multi-instrumentalist out of Turkey. Before that, we had Cultura M Constante Movimento. Testing my Spanish pronunciation there. That one is Technasia and Renato Cohen. Before that, we had Zaxxon by Topspin and Dimit Kiz. And then we had Shifting Down by Pele and Nico Stoyan. This is the penultimate tune, this one.

Might just do my little sign off now and let you enjoy this tune. This is Full Hearts and Empty Pockets, the original mix by Dilby and Julian Millen. Thank you all for joining me on this Tuesday. We've got Syme up next with Black Label Underground. 20 of tunes to scratch your itches. Don't forget the full tracklist and recordings are up on our SoundCloud. 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It's also fully up via our site page on the KISS website. You can find all the MixCloud recordings up there too. I've been Noah Powell for the last hour. Thank you all once more for joining me. I hope you've all enjoyed this little hour of groove. I certainly have. I'll be back same time, same channel next week. Until then, keep it KISS.

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Yeah, very good evening, one and all. I'm Simon Tollins. This is Black Label Underground. Welcome aboard. Kicked off the show there, the Neelix remix of Ride the Flow. Here we've got a new one, hot off the press, extended mix, Sophia. As always, I'm here with you every Tuesday night from 7 till 8:30pm. So, kick back, enjoy the ride, or stand up and boogie. Catch you shortly for some more track listings. 10 minutes after 7. This is Kiss.

You are listening to the sounds of Black Label Underground. Thanks for your company tonight. Track list for that first segment: the Neelix remix, Ride the Flow. Extended mix, Sophia. Visions of Paradise. A couple of new ones hot off the press I picked up this afternoon. Red Space Phantom. And Cygnus, You and Real. That's this one here. Time for me to take a quick break. Right back after this.

0: We acknowledge the people of the Kulin Nation as the traditional owners of the land on which our work in the community takes place. 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

And welcome back. This is Black Label Underground. 39 after 7. Well, how about that? The classic Orbit remix of Breathing. Something a little different for you.

just can't get over this tune. I'll be taking you through till 8:30 p.m. tonight, then handing you over to Luke and Agnes for Deep End Radio. Robbie's Isle, Brain Food after that, so plenty of musical bliss coming your way on this Tuesday night. Keep a kiss.

This is Black Label Underground. Just about to go 8 o'clock. Tracklist for that second segment, Drift Into the Dark original mix. Step back in time with the Sacred Pulse. Tim Green remix of Sirens. And a couple more picked up this afternoon. Monoluku, Echoes of Innocence, and this one here, Chucky. Original mix, Another Life. Once again, time for me to take a very quick break. Catch you after this.

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This is Black Label Underground. Quick shout out to my Patreon members, Shady Farrar, Kester Felton, Ross Galbraith, Simon Wilson, Alan Davies, Cam Thomas, Lisa Williamson, Rangers Clary. 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While you're there, don't forget to check out our brand new app. Hot off the press, this one. I hang out with my team. Columbo. Third and final segment for the night, then I'll be handing you over to Magnus and Luke for Deep End Radio. This is Kiss.

You have been listening to the sounds of Black Label Underground. Tracklist for that third and final segment. The Sirens, Tim Green remix, followed by 10 original mix, No Regrets, Arctic Wike extended mix. Then a few hot off the press picked up this afternoon, Colombo. I Hang Out With My Own Team, Fold, Eddie Ermark, and this one here, Izo Beji. That's it for me. Have yourselves a good week, and I'll catch you next week. Luke and Magnus, Deep End Radio up next. So I'm Dylan, signing off.

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Alrighty, KISS listeners, welcome to this week's edition of Deep End Radio here on KISS FM. Hope everybody's having a good start to the week so far. Here's a track called Sizzled Sally by Mike Newman. Bit of an old one there for all you Melbourne peeps. As always, keep it locked. 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Grab yourself a membership. It helps keep us on the airwaves. Otherwise, sit back, relax and enjoy, or stand up and boogie. Whatever blows your hair back.

0: Alrighty, Kiss listeners, we just have to get a quick ad break. This track here is by Reich Sop, called Sordid Affair. Keep it locked. We'll be right back after a short ad break.
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My room in the back, and this was the landing. When I used to play music in my room, the kids used to be back here hanging out, chilling. And when I start to play the music, everybody start to...

0: All right, Kiss listeners, we have to get a quick ad break. Here's a track called Mouth to Mouth by Audion. Keep it locked. We'll be right back with some more Deep End Radio just after this very short ad break.
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All right, KISS listeners, that's it for this week's edition of Deep End Radio. Taking us out is a track by Maceo Plex called Mutant Romance. We'll be back again, same time next week, as always, 8:30.

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This track's by Redondo and New Romanza, and it's called Moving On. And that's it for the first set of Brain Food Radio with me, Rob Zyle, on Crystalline Dance Music Australia. Stick around for some techno.

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1: Nicole Moudaba's on the radio. This is In the Mood with Nicole Moudaba. In the Mood.
2: I'm Nicole Moudaba. Welcome, welcome. In the Mood for some grooves today.
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2: Loveland Festival in Amsterdam was a mood. I love playing this style of house music. It makes me happy. It was a sunny, hot day, baby.

as a boy. Now we're freak. 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Just come on down. 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Just come on down. 254. Find your spot.

0: In the mix.
1: Recorded live from Loveland, Amsterdam. I'm Nicole Madaba in the mix. There's a new EP dropping on October 16. Mamma mia. Wait till you hear the heat.

0: hope you enjoyed this sexy session. Summer is done in this part of the world, which means time for me to exit and follow the sun. But let's bring back dancing, shall we? Not the head banging, arms shaking in the air. The dancing. The dancing. Signing out from Ibiza. Love you.
1: Same time, same place. Next week, we'll still be in the mood.
0: That was twisted. Where's the f***ing after party? Come on!
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1: It's Paul Oakenfold. It's about that time. It's another episode of the wonderful Planet Perfecto Radio. So here we go with this week's show. We've got that Perfecto Mondo moment, that Perfecto Classic moment that you all know by now. But first, I'm going to start with something very special. Now, KLF, don't know if you're familiar with them, but at one time, they were the biggest dance act in Britain. They ended up crossing over pop and having two number ones. Well, one of their songs, which I used to play when I was the resident of Spectrum in London, which was the iconic nightclub that started off acid house scene in Britain. KLF came along and performed, and they performed this track that you're going to hear. It's called What Time Is Love. So I ended up, because it was one of my favourite tunes, partnering up with a buddy of mine who goes under the name of Kmart. And here it is, our remix of What Time Is Love.

two places where the sun shines brightly. Let's start off in one of my favourite cities in the world. I have mentioned a few friends, a few fans from Mexico City, but I have to keep mentioning because I do love you guys and thank you for your support. So, Chris Moreno, how you doing? In Derby, England, Natasha Robertshaw. And we're going to end up in California again where the sun shines brightly every day. Cecile Abrams in Sonoma, wine country. So don't forget, if you do want to shout out on an up-and-coming show, follow me on social media and post a comment.

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0: We acknowledge the people of the Kulin Nation as the traditional owners of the land on which our work in the community takes place. 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

0: biggest DJs. That's right. Let's go! This is Spinning Sessions.
1: Yo, what is happening? And welcome to a brand new edition of Spinning Sessions. My name is Greg Jake, and we have reached episode number 698 already. We're going to bring you a packed hour of some fresh releases from the Spinning Records family. And as always, we've got a great lineup for you, including our Tune of the Week, an artist spotlight, and a fan request. But let's get right to it. We're going to start this week's episode with Unfazed and his fresh remix of Joel Corey's Whisper.
0: This

And tune of the week, shall we? Taking center stage is the Italian DJ and producer Albi. Albi's got a captivating anthem titled Dancing with Your Ghost. It's a track that deserves your full attention, so let's turn it up.

0: All right, let's pull up that artist spotlight and shine it right on Max Chapman. Known for his infectious tech house grooves, he takes over the spotlight with his track, Lost in You.
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0: Let's keep rolling here at Spinning Sessions. We bring you some new music from Timmy Trumpet, who, by the way, just announced a new album titled Revelations, which will come out next month. He and Aleph Barbin have teamed up with Alex on a track titled Chase the Feeling that is on right now.
1: Spin.

at Spinning Sessions across all of the socials so that you can place your vote and help us choose a track for an upcoming episode. Now we're getting to the final stretch of the show, but we've still got a couple more for you to listen to. Let's get it going with Damian Clark and his new one on Spinning Records. This is

0: 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It's Blaster Jacks with Born Loud.
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0: And there you go. That is Tom Carroll. The track is Empty Sky out on Musical Freedom. And that's going to do it for this edition of Spinning Sessions. Thank you so much for hanging out with me over the last hour and adding these tracks to your playlist. We appreciate you being here each and every week, and we'll be back with a brand new episode for you next week. Until then, you guys turn it up, keep jamming, and adios.
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1: 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People's wild, all the colors bleeding through. Astronaut.

0: Rehab, and this is the end of Cyberpunk Radio for this week's episode. 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

Hey guys, what's up? Hope you're doing well and ready for this week's episode of No Excuses with me, EDX. It's that time again where I showcase the deeper, more

0: something rather dreamy and melodic there from 242 Echoes called Pure Memories. Before that, Soft Fiction, Antoine Fouren and O1 joined forces on a rather large release titled Stay With Me. I also played the brand new one from Corin Cavini and Down Under. It's called Magic and is about to drop on Purified Records. Let's get straight back to the music with a very uplifting number from German duo Boss Axis. This is Same But Different. Check it out.
1: No excuses.

taking you back to the beginning of the year there with Inner Glow from me, EDX. Prior to that was If Here Was Forever. I also played the powerful new one from Nora and Pure featuring Aurum. It's called Burning Up and has just dropped on Enormous Tunes. Thanks for tuning into this week's episode of No Excuses. Hope you enjoyed the deeper selection. If you want to check out everything I played, head over to 1001tracklist.com. That's it for me for this week's No Excuses. I'm closing out with a stunning record from Mondingo. Here's New Life. Enjoy, and I'll catch you at the same time next week. Bye.

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What's good and gorgeous? And Citizen Innie is back with a brand new episode of Middle Beast Radio Selects. And get ready because this one is groovier than ever. I mean, it's the best time of the month because we've got some fresh label showcase ready to go. And over the next 60 minutes, we'll be playing the latest and greatest releases from Middle Beast Records. So you got to listen out from Roman Kane, Chamos, Young Franco, and loads more. But before we do anything, we've got a few extra surprises for you as well, including our very first track. And we're starting off the label showcase of a new Big Beast record from Dish Dash. And this is the fourth single on their In Act imprint, which is out right now. So time to settle in, turn it up, and get ready for Dish Dash and My Trip.

0: Dove has just dropped their debut album, First Light Afterglow, and you are listening to one of our favorites called Beg For You. And right before that, it was Roman Ken's Hold Me Close, which launched his new project, Machines and Ghosts. And also you heard Sema and Astro's collab, Give Me a Minute. But now, let's bring in another Middle East offerings. Now, earlier this summer, Moontalk brought their trademark style to that Fatal Fury soundtrack with a little song called Sonata. And now it's time to jam out to it.
1: You're in the mix

Araka Varaka is so catchy. I mean, it's been stuck in my head all summer long, but I ain't complaining. Shout out to Bayou for that one. And also, we played a couple of more songs over the break. Kylie Watson teamed up with Walker and Royce for Losing Focus. And Catadela returned to Stamped Records with Ghost. Now, if you're enjoying this month's label showcase, then you gotta head to our SoundCloud for the full playlist. And also, don't forget to show us some love. Leave a comment with your favorite track from this week's show. Personally, I have got a soft spot for this next one, so let's see if you agree with me or not. This is Chamos and What Up.

0: That was Astronaut, a massive tune from Mad Cesari and Mont Rouge, which is only their second release together, but I'm so looking forward to their next collab. And before that was Boris Brejcha reunited with Cem Yutai, Sage for Don't Stress Your Mind, and we've also played the title track from Disconnect EP by Humans Musique and Gregorio. And we're also going to bring it back to Middle Beast for a hot minute over here, but this is actually our latest single on Mahul. And you heard it in the Big Beast spot last week. Here is TCTS with Lights Come On.
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0: Well, we are approaching the end with a very heavy dose of feel-good disco from Young Franco. That was Pull Up. Once again, thank you so much for joining us on Middle Beast Radio Selects. And we've got a crazy few months ahead of us. No, seriously, because Soundstorm is just the start of it all. So to know more, just follow us at Middle Beast and Middle Beast Radio for all the latest news, music, events, and so much more. And after last week's classic record, I did start listening to a lot of iconic house records from the 2000s. And there was another obvious gap in our archives, so we're going to fix that right now. Get ready for Lola's Theme by The Shapeshifters. Once again, thank you so much for tuning in, and yellers, I'm going to catch you next week, same time, same place, with so much fresh records to jam to. Time for me to say, N to the Z is out of here.
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Thank you, Kate, Timmy and the KISS crew.

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Hello and welcome back once again. This is the Love To Be radio show. 2 hours of the best house music from the dance floors of Love To Be around the world on the way over this next 2 hours. You've got myself, Tony Walker, one half of Trim Tone, in the hot seat this week, giving you a mix at the top and the end of the show. And sandwiched in the middle, we go all the way to Chicago for that man, Mr. Mark Picciotti, the legend himself, on the decks in about 30 minutes time. Also coming up on this week's show, we've got new tracks from Kasim, James Curd, and a belter of a tune of the week from Dave Angel on the way. We've also got some dates for your diary where you can catch up with us in Festival Land and Club Land over the forthcoming months or so. But let's get straight into the mix now with this funky tune, a great tune from Symes, kicking off this week's show, titled Funky Feeling on LTF Records.

Oh yes, you're locked into the Love to Beat radio show. Tony Walker from Trimtone in the mix for you with the sounds of Siams and Funky Feeling on LTF, kicking off this week's show. Then it was the turn of Ejeka and Get It on Goodoo Records, followed by Foo Funkers with Disco on Rap Jap Music, and a tune behind us now, cracking tune from one of our favourite producers. That's Cassim with Paradise on Tall Room Records. In about 15 to 20 minutes' time, you've got that man, Mark Picciotti, on the decks. But until then, myself, Tony Walker, going back into the mix.

0: Oh yes, just over 30 minutes down on this week's Love to Be a radio show. Tony Walker from Trimtone giving you a few in a row there with the sounds of Earth and Days and Turn Up the Bass on House U Records. Then it was our new tune, just hitting the stores now and flying up the charts on Tracksource. Currently, I think it was around about number 3. That's us, Trimtone, with Your Love on Space Disco Records. Then it was the turn of Don Disco with Magic Touch on Groove Cycle, followed by James Curd with Riding the Blue Line on Pronto Records. Then it was the turn of Freebatar and Laus Fogd with Wide Open Sky on Musicota. And then it was the awesome tune Dave Angel and Apocalypse on RNS Records, working with a cheeky a cappella of the Fusion Groove Orchestra, If Only I Could. Well, if only I could keep going, but you will hear from me again at the back end of the show, because now coming up next for about an hour in the mix, you've got that man, Mr. Mark Picciotti. So make sure you keep it locked right here to the Love to Be radio show.
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